never forget anything. 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

next time you're in a jungle fight and you feel a presence near or hear a voice that in your mind will lie. Just be thankful that you're not alone and you've got some company from a big marine, boys called Camel.

glory may fall. Enter the realm of darkened might. Courage may now be with us all. In times of freedom, times of fear, Mother Death stands by their side. A unicorn, so proud and clear, right when all

Thank you. Well, it's a great pleasure to join you here this evening, or have you join us, particularly in this wonderful hall. It's a great joining.